0: Have you seen this? Someone put a video of your speech online.
1: My speech?
0: People started sharing it, I guess. And now, I mean, Connor is
2: your
0: everywhere.
2: Speech is everywhere. This morning, the Connor Project page, it only had 56 people following.
1: Well, how many does it have now?
3: 4,582. 16,239.
1: I don't understand. What happened?
3: You did.

0: people you love.
1: Repost.
2: The world needs to hear this.
0: A beautiful tribute.
3: Favorite.
4: I know someone who really needed to hear this today. So thank you, Evan Hansen, for doing what you're doing.
2: I never met you, Connor, but coming out here, reading everyone's posts, it's so easy to feel alone, but Evan is exactly right. We're not alone. None of us.
4: We're not alone. None of us.
2: None of us. None of us are alone.
0: Like.
4: Well, especially now.

Always the hurricanes blowing, always the population growing, and the money owing, and the sunlight streaming, and the natives steaming.

0: buying and credit is so nice.
1: Cuando quieras me charge twice.
0: I'll have my own washing machine.
2: What will you have though to keep clean?

0: some new housing with more space.
1: Lots of doors slamming in our face.
0: I'll get a terrace apartment.
1: Better get rid of your accent.

0: I think I go back to San Juan.
1: 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Bye-bye.
0: Everyone there will give big cheer.
2: Everyone there will have moved here.

0: by 14. They placed him in charge of a trading charter.
1: And every day while slaves were being slaughtered and carted away across the waves, he struggled and kept his guard up. Inside, he was longing for something to be a part of. The brother was ready to beg, steal, borrow, or barter.
2: Then a hurricane came and devastation rained. Our man saw his future dripping down the drain. Put a pencil to his temple, connected it to his brain, and he wrote his first refrain, a testament.

0: fighting. 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
1: We lower our guns as he frantically waves a white handkerchief.
2: And just like that, it's over. We tend to our wounded, we count our dead.
3: Black and white soldiers wonder alike if this really means freedom.
2: Not yet.
0: We negotiate the terms of surrender. I see George Washington smile. We escort their men out of Yorktown. They stagger home single file. Tens of thousands of people flood the streets. There are screams and church bells ringing.

Feeling you've been cheated for so long. You know what's right, and yet they make you feel it's wrong. Second at the table, picking up the crumbs. Change is always promised, but somehow never comes. Stand up. Women worked as doctors, bus drivers, land girls, ergo, we won that war together. And yet women are still being asked to make do, to wait until tomorrow. But when is tomorrow? 10 years, 20 years,

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So we've come here today because we need you to vote for this equal pay amendment. The first step is that you put your hand up and then you make a stand for everyone. We're a family, the TUC. 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As your daughters, you can change this. You can. 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So please, stand up for women's rights. Because if not now,

0: Good evening, ladies and gentlemen. It's time once again for Professor Progresso's Rock Theatre on Radio Darmstadt with me, Professor Progresso, and with another person who is also, great and powerful. It is Raphael on my right.
1: Hello.
0: On my right. Am I right?
1: Yes, in this case, you are right. Yes.
0: Yeah, I'm on the left.
1: You are left, I am right.
0: By the way, I heard a good one this past few weeks ago. I finally figured out what's wrong with my brain. The left is never right, and the right, there's nothing left. You're not laughing.
1: I know that the brain is somehow cross-wired, so with the left...

0: the left part of your brain controls the right part of the body. That was what I heard.
1: So. Okay, so that means that I cannot tell you a joke that is based on any kind of science, because you'll find something technically wrong with it.
0: So biology is not necessarily my strongest scientific topic.
1: Nevertheless, I'll be careful about the jokes I select in your presence in the future. Because especially when you're on the air, you want somebody to laugh, right? If you tell a joke, you want them to laugh. And since we can't hear the people in the audience laughing, you're the only one left. You're my audience. So, oh well.
0: No, I'm not left. I'm on the right. You are on the left.
1: Okay, now he's going to play the same game with me that didn't work on him. Okay, that's just not fair. Okay, let's forget about this and start talking about some of the great music we plan to play on the show this evening.
0: That is right.
1: All right. Yes, I am right in saying that. Okay, so tonight, Raphael and I sort of are on the same wavelength. We thought it would be good to do a show tonight focusing on the music that has been released in the first half of this year, because there's been so much good music released in the first half of this year. So that's what we plan to do tonight. Tell the people about who we plan to play for them.
0: We have decided to play basically our five favorite releases of the past
1: 6 months.
0: Seven and a half months. So we're gonna start with some of Neil Moore's band, or NMB. We have Lazuli, we have Haken, we have OK Goodnight, and we have Bronze.
1: We have what?
0: Bronze.
1: Bronze, yes, Bronze. Indeed.
0: Not the metal. How do you call it? Legierung is a German word, alloy.
1: Alloy.
0: But written B-R-O-N-S.
1: So if we
0: it's a name of the art.
1: If we played something by a certain band from Germany, which is a baroque band, and they decided on their particular release to combine some metals, then it would be Eloy or alloy.
0: Eloy alloy.
1: Okay. Eloy alloy.
0: Okay, yeah, that's good.
1: Actually made you laugh. Unbelievable.
0: Oh.
1: Okay. Well, yeah, but that was also a bit scientific.
0: I may be a German, but that doesn't mean that I'm totally not humorous.
1: It's funny. Before I ever moved to Germany, I was absolutely sure that just because of the stereotypes that we have in our country, that Germans have absolutely no sense of humor. Well, it didn't take me very long being here and discovering that was complete nonsense, or as some of the other people from my country say, that was pure bollocks.
0: Yeah. You know how many Germans it takes to change a light bulb.
1: I trust you will share that with me, that information.
0: Well, it's obviously one, because we are efficient and have no sense of humor at all.
1: What does humor have to do with screwing in a light bulb?
0: You know, the screwing, how many, whatever does it take to screw in a light bulb or to change a light bulb. And so, like, one person is standing on the table and four others are turning the table.
1: I heard it as, and things it like takes that. Five, one to hold the bulb and four to turn the ladder.
0: Yeah, like that. Let's start with the beginning. The Neil Moore Band, NMB, with
1: The Beginning is a good place to start.
0: And then we'll become fully alive.
1: We will indeed.

0: I don't know about you, but I feel fully alive.
1: Yeah. Do you know who else felt fully alive 61 years and one day ago in Cuba?
0: Tell me.
1: Bill Hubauer.
0: In Cuba?
1: Yes, he was born
0: in Cuba?
1: Yes. Of course, today he lives in Pennsylvania.
0: How did that happen?
1: I don't know. He was born, according to my information, in Guantanamo.
0: Wow. Ah, so he was a military brat.
1: Yeah, maybe.
0: Yeah, I mean, there's no other reason to be in Guantanamo unless you're a terrorist.
1: I think at that time it wasn't a terrorist camp yet. No.
0: Maybe it was just a military base.
1: In Cuba, yeah.
0: Wow.
1: Yeah.
0: That's true. Yeah, it didn't have the reputation at that time yet of being a holding place for bad guys.
1: No, it was just a military base on that Cuba somehow. Somehow they rented it out to the U.S. and do so today. So Bill Hubauer, who is Bill Hubauer? Happy birthday, Bill. That was yesterday. I saw happy belated birthday. And he's the keyboardist and one of the many, many singers of NMB, the Neil Morse Band.
0: They have 5 members and they have even more singers than that. It's amazing how they do that.
1: Yeah, they have 5 members. Among that members are 3 keyboard players, 3 guitarists, 4 bass players.
0: That's true. It's like it's 12 members in a 5-headed band.
1: 3 drummers, 4 lead singers.
0: That's I never thought about it that way, but that's absolutely true.
1: Yeah. So if you list all the instruments that everybody in this band plays, basically
0: got about
1: you can
0: 30 or 40 musicians.
1: Can basically give anyone in this band one of the other instruments and they will play it and it will sound good, probably.
0: Yeah.
1: Yeah. And of course, having 4 people who regularly do the lead vocals, it is just not fair to other bands.
0: That's right.
1: Basically, everyone in
0: the band. I told you probably once about that interview that somebody did with Mick Jagger, and he said that he was jealous or envious of the Beatles because they had 4 lead singers and the Stones had only 1. Yeah. And he was a bit miffed about that. We need more singers.
1: Yeah. And so NMB has that, and somehow Neil Morse always got lucky with his bands, who always have had the ability to have enough singers to do complex vocal harmony things.
0: Even live,
1: yeah.
0: Right.
1: And that's some of the...
0: It's very typical that rock bands nowadays have 1 singer, and of course that 1 singer does a whole lot of backing vocals in the studio recordings, but then when you come live... It's 1 voice,
1: yeah.
0: Unless they decide to use some pre-programmed things. I've seen that done, heard that done, and it's quite nice, but it's best if everything is live, I think, if possible.
1: If possible, yes. Yeah.
0: And that's not possible with all bands.
1: Yeah. So next up, 2 more from the 2026 NMB album called Lift, or LIFT.
0: You haven't heard any rumors about what that stands for, have you?
1: No, I just
0: you, know it. Didn't you have a Zoom call with Neil yesterday?
1: Yeah, but we don't discuss musical topics so much on that call
0: more
1: than
0: spiritual topics,
1: spiritual and faith related topics.
0: Right.
1: And so it's much more like a church service than like
0: a band interview.
1: Yeah, no, that it is not.
0: Hmm.
1: And it was very uplifting, as is this album.
0: Yes, it is.
1: And yeah, so but now we're going to take you down because the next 2 songs are about, first one is called Gravity's Grip, instrumental, and the second is called Hurt People. And it's about how people are hurt in their life and also hurt others and probably... often not intentionally, but they don't know how to do things differently than to hurt.
0: Yeah.
1: And, yeah, being hurt for themselves. And so that's a very sad story. But as I said, this album is very very uplifting overall. And if you haven't done so yet, I highly recommend to check the entire album out.
0: Okay. If you haven't, it's a mistake. Read my lips. Get it. Listen to it.
1: It's one of our favorite albums.
0: I have a new habit when it comes to listening to music, and I have two places where I listen to music, either where I get ready to, where I get washed and dressed in the morning when I'm getting ready to go somewhere.
1: You know, we are on a German station, you are so allowed to say bathroom or toilet.
0: I preferred to be a bit more ambiguous, and then the other place is in the car. And in those two places, I have had the majority of the past 3 months, I've had two albums, the Lazuli album and the NMB album. And those two, I've decided that in order to decide how much I like an album, I will base it on how long I listen to it nonstop, again and again, without taking it off the player and putting something different in. And those two have broken all records. I can tell you maybe a little later in the show how many weeks, but it's like they hit my top 10, top 5, top 3, top 2, and never were knocked down the list. So it's time now for us to be caught in gravity's grip.

0: Two tracks by the Neil Morse Band. Two more, I should say. Very good ones. Gravity's Grip and Hurt People. I have to say that this is the first time. Raphael, what you are looking at right here in my hand is the short version of the CD,
1: okay,
0: which has only one disc. The premium version has two discs. The second disc is all the same tracks, but
1: without the vocals.
0: Without the vocals, with instrumental mixes.
1: In case you want to do some karaoke,
0: and that was the and that was the first one that I purchased, or maybe it was a gift from my wife. I can't remember. And I went up and bought a second copy just to be able to, I think it's the first time I ever did that, just to be able to lend it to people and say, here, check this band out. And to act as a promoter for the band. Are you hearing what I'm saying, Neil? You need to listen. You need to listen to me, Professor Progresso. I'm promoting you. So make sure that the next time you're in town, I get to meet with you and have another interview. We've had the chance to interview you several times already, and it was always enlightening and fun. But this album did something I never expected to like. An album by that band at any higher level than I already had from the previous albums.
1: Okay.
0: And yet this one is the one that motivated me to actually buy a second copy of it just to be able to lend it out to people so that I didn't have to be without it for a while.
1: Okay. Yeah. The next album that we're going to play, I actually have three or four copies now because somehow I supported the artist in making this album with my money, and so I got one copy from that support, basically, or two copies, and then I forgot about that.
0: And ordered one.
1: And it seems I ordered two or three overall. And
0: oh my goodness!
1: So now I have some that I can give away. So that's definitely okay. The artist I'm talking about is Dave Bronz,
0: mm-hmm.
1: Now known under his last name Bronz, and he kind of has established a band now, basically that. A group of musicians he regularly works with, and so you could call it a band, and has released a new album this year, and it's called The Fellowship. And if you are aware of a little known fantasy story written by this British author
0: with too many letters in his name, J.R.R. Tolkien.
1: Yes, and it's called The Lord of the Rings for some reason,
0: something like that.
1: And they made some kind of jewelry. Yeah, somehow he did a novel on some kind of jewelry and stretched it out over three books, and then as if that wasn't enough, he had another book written before that, and somehow crazy guy that Tolkien. And somehow Dave Bronz is a big fan and named his album and after the first of these three books that make one novel, and actually it's six books, and it's very complicated, and there are three movies and
0: actually six.
1: Six. What are the other?
0: Well, The Hobbit was a trilogy.
1: Yeah, but
0: and The Lord of the Rings is a trilogy.
1: And then we have a TV show, and we have an animated movie, or two animated movies that I know of, and there's some more has been announced, and things like that, and there's a lot of stuff going on, and now we have an album, and it's a great album. It's called The Fellowship. Did I mention it?
0: You did.
1: Like the very first Lord of the Rings book, and so this is Nameless Fear from that album.

0: Thank you for that, Dave and Sally. Oh, goodness.
1: While the song was playing, you recognized some of the musicians that are on this album. And
0: indeed, I was...
1: Can you introduce us to the two that you identified?
0: The two that I identified were Sally Minear, who also sings with Dave Bainbridge. So apparently she likes to work with gentlemen who are called Dave and their last name starts with B. And then also I noticed, I was searching the internet to find whether Dave had a... Dave Bronze, not Dave Bainbridge, whether he had a Facebook page, and I couldn't find one, but I did find a website, and there I recognized someone that was pictured with him, someone that we've known for quite a while, who used to play Ilian pipes and tin whistles Iona, which he does not any longer, because okay. There is no Iona any longer. But he was there in the photo, I am stumbling now and attempting to fill in time and not appear to be without the thing that I want to say while I'm trying to remember his name.
1: Troy Donnerclay.
0: I had it a few minutes ago and then it was gone again.
1: And of course, Dave Bainbridge also features some keyboards
0: uh-huh.
1: tracks on this album. He added, of course, Dave Bronze is the main guitarist,
0: mm-hmm.
1: and also Dave Bainbridge produced this album.
0: I did not know that.
1: Yeah, that is that. And Sally Minear, where do we know her from besides Dave Bainbridge?
0: We know her from a band that I was a big fan of all the way back in the 70s, which I will be presenting some music by tomorrow evening on the Professor Progresso's Rock Theatre show, the band called Gentle Giant. And she is the daughter of the keyboardist, Kerry Minear,
1: yeah.
0: Whom I have not yet met, but would very much like to. Do you hear what I'm saying, Kerry, if you're listening? I want to meet you.
1: Yeah.
0: Because I was a major Gentle Giant fan back in the day.
1: You still are.
0: Still am, yes. And it's good that they did the kind of music that they did, because they took progressive rock almost to progressive rock was already an extreme music form, and they took it made it even more complex. And I very much enjoyed what they did. And they combined all kinds of different music, it's quite common that progressive rock groups and artists will incorporate classical themes and composition styles and forms, and also jazz does find its way in. But Gentle Giant even went further back in history and incorporated not only Baroque but also music from the Renaissance and from the Middle Ages, with certain instruments and certain types of composition. They were a very major force in reintroducing a harmony style of writing music called counterpoint, which is something that a lot of other bands sort of picked up on when they heard Gentle Giant doing it. I think they were the inspiration primarily for it, unless they got it directly from Mr. Bach.
1: And of course, they were the ones who also inspired Neil Morse and Alan Morse, his brother, to do that kind of music.
0: Right, right. And even Haken has done that kind of thing.
1: Haken does it, and Dream Theater did it, and a lot of bands followed up with that style. And Dave Bronze, of course, very much inspired also by Dave Bainbridge's music with Iona, with a Celtic style. And he once said that he always wanted to do his own, I think it was the Book of Kells that he wanted to do. And so that's why he hired people like Troy Donnerclay to mm-hmm. play on his album. And Troy Donnerclay has worked with many others. Probably the most widely known people he worked with are the band Nightwish and, mm-hmm. of course, our dear friend Steve Hackett,
0: mm-hmm. Mm-hmm.
1: where he appeared on some albums playing the Ilian pipes. And yeah, so let's continue with the next song by Dave Bronze. This is called I Will Go. And I think this is one of the few songs where we actually hear Dave singing himself.

0: jingles because of the name of the program is such a tongue twister. Professor Booger says,
1: "Hi, I'm Dominic Leonetti of the band Lazuli. You're listening to Professor Progressor's Rock Theater on Radio Darmstadt."
0: Well, he got it right. Yes, he did.
2: Yeah.
0: Yes. Dominique got it right the first time. I do not know whether it was the first time or not, but he did do it. Please excuse my...
2: your terrible my French accent.
0: Attempt to sound a wee bit French.
2: But with that, we actually will leave the Shire of the song I Will Go By Death
0: and cross over to France.
2: Yeah, to the south, as the hobbits did.
0: True. No, the hobbits went east.
2: They went east first and then went south.
0: Okay.
2: That's right, yes.
0: Okay.
2: Yeah.
0: Actually, I'm not to the point yet where they went south. They're moving east at the moment.
2: With that song, I Will Go. They go east first.
0: Right. I'm reading the Lord of the Rings at the moment, and I decided because at home I own a very beautiful, beautifully bound set of books where they combined all three parts in one volume, and the thing is so heavy I decided I had better read it as an ebook because I won't be able to hold it in my hands very long without my arms getting tired. Yeah. And my wife ordered it for me online, and I read it and discovered when I got partway into the book that it was only a sample and it's not the complete thing. And I got to the end and I thought, oh no, I want to continue reading. And there wasn't any more. So we're in the process now of finding out whether she actually did order the full book or whether it was just a sample.
2: Okay. Oh, that's unfortunate.
0: I can
2: help you out. I have the English and the German version at home as paperbacks.
0: As separate volumes
2: as paperbacks. So it's very light and not replacing the workout in...
0: Yeah, this book is about that thick, but it's beautiful. It has... It's
2: about that thick. That is a very exact information for our listeners.
0: It is.
2: Yeah. It's a very good book. But let's continue with some music, shall we? We already said we are going to France now. And the next band is French, of course.
0: There are two albums that have completely captured my attention over the past 3 months, and it was the one we played at the beginning, the Lift album by Neil Morse Band by NMB.
2: That's elevator music.
0: What?
2: The Lift album, that's elevator music.
0: Yes, from the Elevating album. And this one by Lazuli. Both Raphael and I were at the Lazuli concert recently in Aschaffenburg, and we were both surprised to see we did not know that they had a new album with them, but we both picked it up, and I already liked Lazuli, and I basically have almost all of their albums already, but this one surprised me in that I couldn't stop listening to it.
2: Yeah, it's...
0: Even though I understood absolutely nothing that they sang about, but the sound of the music and the ideas, the musical ideas they came up with, were so remarkable. You have not got the one that I was hoping you would play because...
2: Well, let's just start with the title track of the album.
0: Okay, yes.
2: Etre et ne plus etre, which translates to be and not to be anymore.
0: Aha. Uh-huh.
2: So this is
0: a tongue-in-cheek reference to Shakespeare.
2: And this with the title track of the new album.

0: The only problem I see with Lazuli music, is the songs end too soon.
1: Yeah, yeah.
0: They like short songs.
1: Well, yeah, that's usually they have a lot of short songs. I agree. They have one concept album, so you could see that as a very long song. And they have on one of their albums, they have a song that is actually over 20 minutes, I think.
0: Hmm.
1: But is on the album, it's in parts. So, but that's a long time ago, and still I think the longest on this album is actually the one that we are going to play tonight.
0: Yes.
1: Also, which is more than 8 minutes long.
0: Yes.
1: But the next one is, again, around 7 minutes.
0: Mm-hmm. And I especially like this one because they do something on this album which they don't typically do, and that is to use some really, really strong, nice three-part harmonies instead of just a single lead voice. Now, a single lead voice, if you've got a voice like Dominique, is wonderful in itself.
1: He has a pretty voice.
0: I love vocal harmonies. I've always loved vocal harmonies, and I've always gravitated towards the band that used a lot of vocal harmonies, starting, of course, with the Beatles, and then moving on from there to Crosby, Stills, and Nash, and then Yes, with lots of vocal harmonies. And I just
1: we already mentioned Gentle Giant,
0: right?
1: Now we're going to The Sleeping Water.
0: Sleeping Water.
1: Yes.
0: Is that what that title means?
1: Yeah.
0: Okay.
1: Lord Quido.
0: Something
1: like that. I'm not sure if that's pronounced correctly. Maybe I should have taken French classes instead of Latin classes at school. I tried to learn French at university, but the course were all full.
0: Uh-huh.
1: And they only took people in that were destined to go to a country for studying abroad and to a French-speaking country. And so, yeah, very hard to get into one of those courses. But here is Lazuli.

0: Flor qui d'or?
1: Lazuli.
0: Pardon our French.
1: Lovely three-part harmonies.
0: Yeah, from the sleeping water we go to the edge of...
1: The precipice.
0: The precipice.
1: The standing at the edge.
0: Yeah, I hope you are not suffering from... What's it called? Vertigo.
1: Vertigo, yes. Fear of heights.
0: Yeah. I'm at a place called Vertigo. You remember that? U2.
1: For me, it was a U2 comeback because I had lost interest in U2 up until I heard that on the radio. I said, they're back.
0: Yeah, I actually turned on the radio once and it was in the middle of the guitar solo in that song, Vertigo. And I said, well, finally, there's a band that can do a great guitar solo. And then I realized, oh, it's U2. So not a new band, just new music by U2. And yeah, great album, in my opinion, How to Dismantle an Atomic Bomb.
1: Yeah.
0: But also a great album, of course, Lazuli's Etre et ne plus Etre.
1: Etre et ne plus Etre.
0: Okay. And the final piece of that album and the longest piece is called At the Edge of the Precipice. Au bord du Precipice, I guess, in French.

0: bord du précipice.
1: Weil
0: also natürlich. Ich.
1: Beautiful.
0: Beautiful.
1: Beautiful.
0: Very, very nice music. Musik. We are beginning to run out of time.
1: Yes.
0: At our show this evening. We've got two more groups, I believe, that right. We wanted to present.
1: Yes. I have... You already told us how you measure which albums are your favorite.
0: Right.
1: And I have a different measure for that. I see my phone or my computer, what were the latest additions to my vast music library. And the ones where I always go back to when I want to hear music, and I go back to these albums and these bands. These are the ones that I remember, that I like to listen again and again and again. And when I want to listen to music, I see, oh, there, that's good. That's the one that I want to hear. And so the next band that I'm going to feature is one of those that I always go back to when I want to listen to some great music. And we recently saw them live in Rüsselsheim, and their new album is called Stop Go. The band's name is OK Goodnight. You should be able to remember those names, Stop and Go and OK Goodnight. Not that hard to remember, which makes them actually hard to remember sometimes, because you think, oh, that's easy, and then you forget anyway. And yeah, when we met them, we asked the members of the band what their favorite tracks on this new album are. And yeah, I decided that we mm-hmm. would just play those answers and then start the song, right?
0: Yeah, let's do that.
1: Let's start with the singer, Casey Lee Williams.
2: Yeah, this is a really wacky and experimental album, as you'll hear if you haven't heard it yet. I think for me, my favorite song is Spiral, which was the second single. When I first heard the idea for that song, Martin de Lima brought it, and it is in the actual song as well, it's used. It's a voice memo recording from a Berkeley practice room, and I just loved it immediately, got goosebumps, and like when I started writing just the intro for it, I just knew it was going to be like a song that I would love and hold in my heart forever, and didn't even have, you know, 2% of it finished yet. So, you know, very, very proud of that one. And I think that really marked a new beginning for the sound of the band in a really passionate way. So that's my answer.

0: Okay, good night.
1: That's the name of the band?
0: I'll take the Spiral Staircase on my way out.
1: Okay.
0: Yes.
1: Should I continue the show alone?
0: please do, yes.
1: Okay. Good night. Good night, then. Okay, good night. It's the name of the band, and the name of the song was Spiral from their new album Stop and Go. Stop, Go. No end, just a slash in between. And yeah, we asked the members of the band what were their favorite songs on this new album. And yeah, the next one is Augusto Bucio from Argentina, who is the drummer and guitarist, or one of the guitarists for the band. And yeah, so this is his answer to that question. What's his favorite songs on his album?
2: And so the game for me, because I did a lot of the writing for it, and I think it really incorporates a lot of the Argentinian elements. What's been funny, after the release, a lot of the people from Argentina who listen to it have commented that they really like the game and that they pick up on all the influences that that I brought to the table there, without actually knowing that I was the one who was like taking lead of the writing for that. So I think it brings in a lot of that like 4-against-3 rhythmic, like polyrhythmic interplay that is found in like Argentinian folk music. And harmony wise, I've also been told that it has some like Spinetta influences on the guitar. So that one is definitely special for me.

0: Estás escuchando el Teatro del Rock del Profesor Progreso en Radio Darmstadt.
1: My commentary about that track, it's fascinating and on the verge of insanity. It's very, very close to that border where am I going crazy? Am I? Have I lost my mind?
2: No, you're not yet. Not yet there.
1: But like he said, uneven rhythms and things that just... it's like every next section is a surprise, and that's kind of my mantra. I say I'm only interested in music that surprises me, and that definitely surprised me at almost every moment. I like it. I think I could get into that kind of thing.
2: Yeah. Me gusta
1: esta música.
2: Yes.
1: Sí. Sí. Es, el profesor Progreso dice, esta música gefällt mir. Me gusta.
2: Yeah, that was Okay, Good Night. And we are talking about our favorite releases of 2026 so far.
1: Mm-hmm. First half of the year.
2: And this is... the next one is basically a last-minute edition.
1: Yes.
2: Sometimes you have this. You know the band, and you know they are good, and then you just need to hear the first few seconds of a song to know, okay, this is great.
1: We were just about to close the door, and they got their foot in the door just at the last minute.
2: Yeah, because they released this on Friday. We are talking about a British band called Haken, and their news release is a five-song EP called Inner Fever Dream. And yeah, as I said, we know the band, and we follow them for several years now, and they constantly bring out great music, and yeah, this is among those great music, and so this is then Haken with Inner Fever Dream, and I guess it didn't have the chance yet to become a real favorite that we play constantly, but I guess it will be. So here is Inner Fever Dream.

0: Have you seen this? Someone put a video of your speech online.
1: My speech?
0: People started sharing it, I guess. And now, I mean, Connor is
2: your
0: everywhere.
2: Your speech is everywhere. This morning, the Connor Project page, it only had 56 people following.
1: Well, how many does it have now?
2: 4,582.
0: 16,239.
1: I don't understand. What happened?
0: You did.

0: The world needs to hear this.
1: A beautiful tribute.
0: Favorite.
2: I know someone who really needed to hear this today. So thank you, Evan Hansen, for doing what you're doing.
0: I never met you, Connor, but coming on here, reading everyone's posts, it's so easy to feel alone, but Evan is exactly right. We're not alone. None of us.
2: We're not alone. None of us. None of us.
0: None of us are alone.
2: Well, especially now.

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2: What will you have though to keep clean?

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1: Better get rid of your accent.

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0: Everyone there will give big cheer.
2: Everyone there will have moved here.

0: By 14, they placed him in charge of a trading charter.
1: And every day while slaves were being slaughtered and carted away, across the waves he struggled and kept his guard up. Inside he was longing for something to be a part of. The brother was ready to beg, steal, borrow, or barter.
2: Then a hurricane came and devastation rained. Our man saw his future drip, dripping down the train. Put a pencil to his temple, connected it to his brain, and he wrote his first refrain, a testament to

0: like if this really means freedom.
1: Not yet.
2: We negotiate the terms of surrender. I see George Washington smile. We escort their men out of Yorktown. They stagger home single file. Tens of thousands of people flood the streets. There are screams and church bells ringing.

feeling you've been cheated for so long. 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Second at the table, picking up the crumbs. 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

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The first step is that you put your hand up, and then you make a stand for everyone. We're a family, the TUC. 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You can. 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

0: Good evening, ladies and gentlemen. It's time once again for Professor Progresso's Rock Theatre on Radio Darmstadt with me, Professor Progresso, and with another person who is also, great and powerful. It is Raphael on my right.
1: Hello.
0: On my right, am I right?
1: Yes, in this case, you are right. Yes.
0: Yeah, actually, I'm on the left.
1: You are left, I am right.
0: By the way, I heard a good one this past a few weeks ago. I finally figured out what's wrong with my brain. The left is never right, and the right, there's nothing left. You're not laughing.
1: I know that the brain is somehow cross-wired, so with the left... The left part of your brain controls the right part of the body. That was what I heard.
0: So. Okay, so that means that I cannot tell you a joke that is based on any kind of science because you'll find something technically wrong with it.
1: So biology is not necessarily my strongest scientific topic.
0: Nevertheless, I'll be careful about the jokes I select in your presence in the future because... Especially when you're on the air, you want somebody to laugh, right? If you tell a joke, you want them to laugh. And since we can't hear the people in the audience laughing, you're the only one left. You're my audience. So, oh well.
1: No, I'm not left. I'm on the right. You are on the left.
0: Okay, now he's going to play the same game with me that didn't work on him. Okay, that's just not fair. Okay, let's forget about this and start talking about some of the great music we plan to play on the show this evening.
1: That is right.
0: All right. Yes, I am right in saying that. Okay, so tonight, Raphael and I sort of are on the same wavelength. We thought it would be good to do a show tonight focusing on the music that has been released in the first half of this year because there's been so much good music released in the first half of this year. So that's what we plan to do tonight. Tell the people about who we plan to play for them.
1: We have decided to play... basically our five favorite releases of the past
0: 6 months,
1: seven and a half months, so we're gonna start with some of Neil Moore's band or NMB. We have Lazuli, we have Haken, we have OK Goodnight, and we have Bronze.
0: We have what?
1: Bronze.
0: Yes,
1: Bronze.
0: Indeed.
1: Not the metal, how do you call it, Legierung is a German word, alloy, but written B-R-O-N-S.
0: So if we
1: it's the name of the art.
0: If we played something by a certain band from Germany, which is a baroque band, and they decided on their particular release to combine some metals, then it would be alloy.
1: Eloy alloy. Okay, yeah, that's good.
0: I actually made you laugh. Unbelievable.
1: Oh.
0: Okay. Well, yeah, but that was also a bit scientific.
1: I may be a German, but that doesn't mean that I'm totally not humorous.
0: It's funny. Before I ever moved to Germany, I was absolutely sure that just because of the stereotypes that we have in our country, that Germans have absolutely no sense of humor. Well, it didn't take me very long being here and discovering that was completely...

0: nonsense. Or as some of the other people from my country say, that was pure bollocks.
1: Yeah. You know how many Germans it takes to change a light bulb.
0: I trust you will share that with me, that information.
1: Well, it's obviously one, because we are efficient and have no sense of humor at all.
0: What does humor have to do with screwing in a light bulb?
1: You know, the screwing, how many... Whatever does it take to screw in a light bulb or to change a light bulb? And so, like, one person is standing on the table and four others are turning the table.
0: I heard it as and things it like takes that. Five, one to hold the bulb and four to turn the ladder.
1: Yeah, like that. Let's start with the beginning. This is, the Neil Morse Band, NMB, with a beginning.
0: The beginning is a good place to start.
1: And then we'll become fully alive.
0: We will indeed.

0: I don't know about you, but I feel fully alive.
1: Yeah. Do you know who else felt fully alive 61 years and one day ago in Cuba?
0: Tell me.
1: Bill Hubauer.
0: In Cuba?
1: Yes, he was born
0: in Cuba?
1: Yes. Of course, today he lives in Pennsylvania.
0: How did that happen?
1: I don't know. He was born, according to my information, in Guantanamo.
0: Wow. Ah, so he was a military brat.
1: Yeah, maybe.
0: Yeah, I mean, there's no other reason to be in Guantanamo unless you're a terrorist.
1: I think at that time it wasn't a terrorist camp yet. No.
0: Maybe it was just a military base.
1: In Cuba, yeah.
0: Wow.
1: Yeah.
0: That's true. Yeah, it didn't have the reputation at that time yet of being a holding place for bad guys.
1: I know. It was just a military base on that Cuba somehow. Somehow they rented it out to the U.S. today. So Bill Hubauer, who is Bill Hubauer? Happy birthday, Bill. That was yesterday. I saw happy belated birthday. And he's the keyboardist and one of the many, many singers of NMB, the Neil Morse Band.
0: They have 5 members and they have even more singers than that. It's amazing how they do that.
1: Yeah, they have 5 members. Among that members are 3 keyboard players, 3 guitarists, 4 bass players.
0: That's true. It's like it's 12 members in a 5-headed band.
1: 3 drummers, 4 at least 4 lead singers.
0: That's I never thought about it that way, but that's absolutely true.
1: Yeah. So if you list all the instruments that everybody in this band plays, basically
0: got about
1: you can
0: 30 or 40 musicians.
1: Can basically give anyone in this band one of the other instruments and they will play it and it will sound good, probably.
0: Yeah.
1: Yeah. And of course, having 4 people who regularly do the lead vocals, it is just not fair to other bands.
0: That's right.
1: Basically, everyone in
0: the band is a fan. I told you probably once about that interview that somebody did with Mick Jagger, and he said that he was jealous or envious of the Beatles because they had 4 lead singers and the Stones had only 1. Yeah. And he was a bit miffed about that. We need more singers.
1: Yeah. And so NMB has that, and somehow Neil Morse always got lucky with his bands, who always have had the ability to have enough singers to do complex vocal harmony things.
0: Even live,
1: yeah.
0: Right.
1: And that's some of the...
0: It's very typical that rock bands nowadays have 1 singer, and of course that 1 singer does a whole lot of backing vocals in the studio recordings, but then when you come live... It's 1 voice,
1: yeah.
0: Unless they decide to use some pre-programmed things. I've seen that done, heard that done, and it's quite nice, but it's best if everything is live, I think, if possible.
1: If possible, yes. Yeah.
0: And that's not possible with all bands.
1: Yeah. So next up, 2 more from the 2026 NMB album called Lift, or LIFT.
0: You haven't heard any rumors about what that stands for, have you?
1: No, I just
0: you, know it. Didn't you have a Zoom call with Neil yesterday?
1: Yeah, but we don't discuss musical topics so much on that call
0: more than spiritual topics.
1: Spiritual and faith-related topics.
0: Right.
1: And so it's much more like a church service than like
0: a band interview.
1: Yeah, no. That it is not.
0: Hmm.
1: And it was very uplifting, as is this album.
0: Yes, it is.
1: And yeah, so but now we're going to take you down because the next 2 songs are about, first one is called Gravity's Grip, instrumental, and the second is called Hurt People, and it's about how people are hurt in their life and also hurt others, and probably... often not intentionally, but they don't know how to do things differently than to hurt.
0: Yeah.
1: And, yeah, being hurt for themselves. And so it's a very sad story. But as I said, this album is very very uplifting overall. And if you haven't done so yet, I'm highly recommend to check the entire album out.
0: Okay. If you haven't, it's a mistake. Read my lips. Get it. Listen to it.
1: It's one of our favorite albums.
0: I have a new habit when it comes to listening to music, and I have two places where I listen to music, either where I get washed and dressed in the morning when I'm getting ready to go somewhere.
1: You know, we are on a German station here, so allowed to say bathroom or toilet.
0: I preferred to be a bit more ambiguous, and then the other place is in the car. And in those two places, I have had the majority of the past 3 months, I've had two albums, the Lazuli album and the NMB album. And those two, I've decided that in order to decide how much I like an album, I will base it on how long I listen to it nonstop, again and again, without taking it off the player and putting something different in. And those two have broken all records. I can tell you maybe a little later in the show how many weeks, but it's like they hit my top 10, top 5, top 3, top 2, and never were knocked down the list. So it's time now for us to be caught in gravity's grip.

0: Two tracks by the Neil Morse Band. Two more, I should say. Very good ones. Gravity's Grip and Hurt People. I have to say that this is the first time. Raphael, what you are looking at right here in my hand is the short version of the CD, which has only one disc. The premium version has two discs. The second disc is all the same tracks, but...
1: Without the vocals.
0: Without the vocals, with instrumental mixes.
1: In case you want to do some karaoke.
0: And that was the and that was the first one that I purchased, or maybe it was a gift from my wife, I can't remember. And I went up and bought a second copy just to be able to, I think it's the first time I ever did that, just to be able to lend it to people and say, here, check this band out. And to act as a promoter for the band. Are you hearing what I'm saying, Neil? You need to listen. You need to listen to me, Professor Progresso. I'm promoting you. So make sure that the next time you're in town, I get to meet with you and have another interview. We've had the chance to interview you several times already, and it was always enlightening and fun. But this album did something I never expected to like. An album by that band at any higher level than I already had from the previous albums.
1: Okay.
0: And yet this one is the one that motivated me to actually buy a second copy of it just to be able to lend it out to people so that I didn't have to be without it for a while.
1: Okay. Yeah. The next album that we're going to play, I actually have three or four copies now because somehow I supported the artist in making this album with my money, and so I got one copy from that support, basically, or two copies, and then I forgot about that.
0: And ordered one.
1: And it seems I ordered two or three overall. And
0: oh my goodness!
1: So now I have some that I can give away. That. So that's definitely okay. The artist I'm talking about is Dave Bronze,
0: mm-hmm.
1: Now known under his last name Bronze, and he kind of has established a band now, basically that or. A group of musicians he regularly works with, and so you could call it a band, and has released a new album this year, and it's called The Fellowship. And if you are aware of
0: a little known fantasy story
1: written by this British author
0: with too many letters in his name, J.R.R. Tolkien.
1: Yes, and it's called The Lord of the Rings for some reason,
0: something like that.
1: And they made some kind of jewelry. Yeah, somehow he did a novel on some kind of jewelry and stretched it out over three books, and then as if that wasn't enough, he had another book written before that, and somehow crazy guy that Tolkien, and somehow Dave Bronze is a big fan and named his album and after the first of these three books that make one novel, and actually it's six books, and it's very complicated, and there are three movies and
0: actually six.
1: Six. What are the other?
0: Well, The Hobbit was a trilogy.
1: Yeah, but
0: and The Lord of the Rings is a trilogy.
1: Yeah, and then we have a TV show, and we have an animated movie, or two animated movies that I know of, and there's some more has been announced, and things like that, and there's a lot of stuff going on, and now we have an album, and it's a great album. It's called The Fellowship. Did I mention it?
0: You did.
1: Like the very first Lord of the Rings book, and so this is Nameless Fear from that album.

0: Thank you for that, Dave and Sally. Oh, goodness.
1: While the song was playing, you recognized some of the musicians that are on this album. And
0: indeed, I was...
1: Can you introduce us to the two that you identified?
0: The two that I identified were Sally Minear, who also sings with Dave Bainbridge. So apparently she likes to work with gentlemen who are called Dave and their last name starts with B. And then also I noticed, I was searching the internet to find whether Dave had a... Dave Bronze, not Dave Bainbridge, whether he had a Facebook page, and I couldn't find one, but I did find a website, and there I recognized someone that was pictured with him, someone that we've known for quite a while, who used to play Ilian pipes and tin whistles Iona, which he does not any longer, because there is no Iona any longer. He was there in the photo, I am stumbling now and attempting to fill in time and not appear to be without the thing that I want to say while I'm trying to remember his name.
1: Troy Donnerclay.
0: Troy Donnerclay. I had it a few minutes ago and then it was gone again.
1: And of course, Dave Bainbridge also features some keyboards tracks on this album. He added, of course, Dave Bronze is the main guitarist, also Dave Bainbridge produced this album.
0: I did not know that.
1: Yeah, that is that. And Sally Minear, where do we know her from besides Dave?
0: We know her from a band that I was a big fan of all the way back in the 70s, which I will be presenting some music by tomorrow evening on the Professor Progresso's Rock Theatre show. The band called Gentle Giant. And she is the daughter of the keyboardist, Kerry Minear, whom I have not yet met, but would very much like to. Do you hear what I'm saying, Kerry, if you're listening? I want to meet you.
1: Yeah.
0: Because I was a major Gentle Giant fan back in the day.
1: You still are.
0: Still am, yes. And it's good that they did the kind of music that they did, because they took progressive rock almost to progressive rock was already an extreme music form, and they took it even, made it even more complex. And I very much enjoyed what they did. And they combined all kinds of different music, it's quite common that progressive rock groups and artists will incorporate classical themes and composition styles and forms, and also jazz does find its way in. But Gentle Giant even went further back in history and incorporated not only Baroque but also music from the Renaissance and from the Middle Ages, with certain instruments and certain types of composition. They were a very major force in reintroducing a harmony style of writing music called counterpoint, which is something that a lot of other bands sort of picked up on when they heard Gentle Giant doing it. I think they were the inspiration primarily for it, unless they got it directly from Mr. Bach.
1: And of course, they were the ones who also inspired Neil Morse and Alan Morse, his brother, to do that kind of music.
0: Right, right. And even Haken has done
1: Haken
0: that kind of thing.
1: Does it, and Dream Theater did it, and yeah, a lot of bands followed up with that style. And yeah, Dave Bronze, of course, very much inspired also by Dave Bainbridge's music with Iona, with a Celtic style. And he once said that he always wanted to do his own, what did he call it? I think it was the Book of Kells that he wanted to do, and so that's why he hired people like Troy Donnerclay to play on his album. And Troy Donnerclay has worked with many others. Probably the most widely known people he worked with are the band Nightwish, and of course our dear friend Steve Hackett, where he appeared on some albums playing the Ilian pipes. And yeah, so let's continue with the next song by Dave Bronz. This is called I Will Go. And I think this is one of the few songs where we actually hear Dave singing.

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4: Who was that?
5: Well, that was okay. Good night.
4: Aye.
5: You might remember. We recently met the police.
4: Yes, but we've had a similar episode like that with many bands because everybody has a problem recording our jingles because of the name of the program is such a tongue twister. Professor Booger says,
6: "Hi, I'm Dominique Leonetti of the band Lazuli. 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
4: Well, he got it right.
5: He got it right.
4: Yes, he did. Yeah. Yes. Dominique got it right the first time. I do not know whether it was the first time or not, but he did do it. Please excuse my...
5: your terrible my French accent.
4: Attempt to sound a wee bit French.
5: But with that, we actually will leave the Shire of the song I Will Go By Dave
4: and France. Cross over to France.
5: Yeah, to the south, as the hobbits did.
4: True. No, the hobbits went east.
5: They went east first and then went south.
4: Okay.
5: That's right, yes.
4: Okay.
5: Yeah.
4: Actually, I'm not to the point yet where they went south. They're moving east at the moment.
5: With that song, I Will Go. They go east first.
4: Right. I'm reading the Lord of the Rings at the moment, and I decided because at home I own a very beautiful, beautifully bound set of books where they combined all three parts in one volume, and the thing is so heavy I decided I had better read it as an ebook because I won't be able to hold it in my hands very long without my arms getting tired. Yeah. And my wife ordered it for me online, and I read it and discovered when I got partway into the book that it was only a sample and it's not the complete thing. And I got to the end and I thought, oh no, I want to continue reading, and there wasn't any more. So we're in the process now of finding out whether she actually did order the full book or whether it was just a sample.
5: Okay. Oh, that's unfortunate.
4: I can
5: help you out. I have the English and the German version at home as paperbacks.
4: As separate volumes
5: as paperbacks. So it's very light and not replacing the workout in

0: album, and this one by Lazuli. Both Raphael and I were at the Lazuli concert recently in Aschaffenburg, and we were both surprised to see, we did not know that they had a new album with them, but we both picked it up, and I already liked Lazuli, and I have listened to, I basically have almost all of their albums already, but this one surprised me in that I couldn't stop listening to it.
1: Yeah.
0: Even though I understood absolutely nothing that they sang about, but the sound of the music and the ideas, the musical ideas they came up with, were so remarkable. You have not got the one that I was hoping you would play, because...
1: Well, let's just start with the title track of the album.
0: Okay, yes.
1: Which translates to be and not to be anymore.
0: Uh-huh.
1: This is
0: a tongue-in-cheek reference to Shakespeare.
1: And this with the title track of the new album.

0: The only problem I see with Lazuli music, is the songs end too soon.
1: Yeah, yeah.
0: They like short songs.
1: Well, yeah, that's usually they have a lot of short songs. I agree. They have one concept album, so you could see that as a very long song. And they have on one of their albums, they have a song that is actually over 20 minutes, I think.
0: Hmm.
1: But is on the album, it's in parts. So, but that's a long time ago, and still, I think the longest on this album is actually the one that we are going to play tonight,
0: yes.
1: Also, which is more than 8 minutes long.
0: Yes.
1: But the next one is again around 7 minutes.
0: Mm-hmm. And I especially like this one because they do something on this album which they don't typically do, and that is to use some really, really strong, nice three-part harmonies instead of just a single lead voice. Now, a single lead voice, if you've got a voice like Dominique, is wonderful in itself.
1: He has a pretty voice.
0: I love vocal harmonies. I've always loved vocal harmonies, and I've always gravitated towards the band that used a lot of vocal harmonies, starting, of course, with the Beatles, and then moving on from there to Crosby, Stills and Nash, and then Yes, with lots of vocal harmonies. And I just
1: already mentioned Gentle Giant,
0: right?
1: And now we're going to The Sleeping Water.
0: Sleeping Water.
1: Yes.
0: Is that what that title means?
1: Yeah.
0: Okay.
1: Lord Quidor.
0: Something
1: like that. I'm not sure if that's pronounced correctly. Maybe I should have taken French classes instead of Latin classes at school. I tried to learn French at university, but the course were all full.
0: Uh-huh.
1: And they only took people in that were destined to go to a country for studying abroad and to a French-speaking country. And so, yeah, very hard to get into one of those courses. But here is Lazuli.

0: Floor qui door?
1: Lazuli.
0: Pardon our French.
1: Lovely three-part harmonies.
0: Yeah, from the sleeping water we go to the edge of...
1: The precipice.
0: The precipice.
1: The standing at the edge.
0: Yeah, I hope you are not... suffering from what's it called? Vertigo.
1: Vertigo, yes. Fear of heights.
0: Yeah, I'm at a place called Vertigo. You remember that? U2.
1: For me, it was a U2 comeback because I had lost interest in U2 up until I heard that on the radio. I said, they're back.
0: Yeah, I actually turned on the radio once and it was in the middle of the guitar solo in that song, Vertigo. And I said, well, finally, there's a band that can do a great guitar solo. And then I realized, oh, it's U2. So not a new band, just new music by U2. And yeah, great album, in my opinion, How to Dismantle an Atomic Bomb.
1: Yeah.
0: But also a great album, of course, Lazuli's Etre et ne plus Etre.
1: Etre et ne plus Etre.
0: Okay. And the final piece of that album and the longest piece is called At the Edge of the Precipice. Au bord du Precipice, I guess, in French.

0: Au bord du précipice.
1: Bei la
0: Zulie.
1: Beautiful.
0: Beautiful.
1: Beautiful.
0: Very, very nice music. Music. We are beginning to run out of time.
1: Yes.
0: At our show this evening. We've got two more groups, I believe, that right. We wanted to present.
1: Yes. I have... You already told us how you measure which albums are your favorite.
0: Right.
1: And I have a different measure for that. I see my phone or my computer, what were the latest additions to my vast music library. And the ones where I always go back to when I want to hear music, and I go back to these albums and these bands. These are the ones that I remember, that I like to listen again and again and again. And when I want to listen to music, I see, oh, there, that's good. That's the one that I want to hear. And so the next band that I'm going to feature is one of those that I always go back to when I want to listen to some great music. And we recently saw them live in Rüsselsheim, and their new album is called Stop Go. The band's name is OK Goodnight. You should be able to remember those names, Stop and Go and OK Goodnight. Not that hard to remember, which makes them actually hard to remember sometimes, because you think, oh, that's easy, and then you forget anyway. And yeah, when we met them, we asked the members of the band what their favorite tracks on this new album are. And yeah, I decided that we... Mm-hmm. Would just play those answers and then start the song, right?
0: Yeah, let's do that.
1: Let's start with the singer, Casey Lee Williams.
2: Yeah, this is a really wacky and experimental album, as you'll hear if you haven't heard it yet. I think for me, my favorite song is Spiral, which was the second single. When I first heard the idea for that song, Martin de Lima brought it, and it is in the actual song as well, it's a voice memo recording from a Berkeley practice room, and I just loved it immediately, got goosebumps, and like when I started writing just the intro for it, I just knew it was going to be like a song that I would love and hold in my heart forever, and didn't even have 2% of it finished yet. So, you know, very, very proud of that one. And I think that really marked a new beginning for the sound of the band in a really passionate way. So that's my answer.

0: Okay, good night.
1: That's the name of the band.
0: I'll take the spiral staircase on my way out.
1: Okay.
0: Yes.
1: Should I continue the show alone?
0: please do, yes.
1: Okay. Good night. Good night then. Okay, good night is the name of the band, and the name of the song was Spiral from their new album Stop and Go. Stop, Go. No end, just a slash in between. And yeah, we asked the members of the band what were their favorite songs on this new album. And yeah, the next one is Augusto Bussio from Argentina, who is the drummer and guitarist, or one of the guitarists for the band. And yeah, so this is his answer to that question. What's his favorite songs on his album?
2: And so the game for me, because I did a lot of the writing for it, and I think it really incorporates a lot of the Argentinian elements. What's been funny, after the release, a lot of the people from Argentina who listen to it have commented that they really like the game and that they pick up on all the influences that that I brought to the table there, without actually knowing that I was the one who was like taking lead of the writing for that. So I think it brings in a lot of that like 4-against-3 rhythmic, like polyrhythmic interplay that is found in like Argentinian folk music. And harmony wise, I've also been told that it has some like Spinetta influences on the guitar. So that one is definitely special for me.

0: Estás escuchando el Teatro del Rock del Profesor Progreso en Radio Darmstadt.
1: My commentary about that track, it's fascinating and on the verge of insanity. It's very, very close to that border where am I going crazy? Am I? Have I lost my mind?
2: No, you're not yet. Not yet there.
1: But like he said, uneven rhythms and things that just... it's like every next section is a surprise, and that's kind of my mantra. I say I'm only interested in music that surprises me, and that definitely surprised me at almost every moment. I like it. I think I could get into that kind of thing.
2: Yeah. Me gusta
1: esta música.
2: Yes.
1: Sí. Es el profesor Progreso dice esta música gefällt mir. Me gusta.
2: Yeah, that was Okay, Good Night. And we are talking about our favorite releases of 2026 so far.
1: Mm-hmm. First half of the year.
2: And this is the next one is basically a last minute edition. Sometimes you know the band and you know they are good, and then you just need to hear the first few seconds of a song to know, okay, this is great.
1: We were just about to close the door and they got their foot in the door just at the last minute.
2: Because they released this on Friday. We are talking about a British band called Haken, and their news release is a five-song EP called In a Fever Dream. And yeah, as I said, we know the band and we follow them for several years now, and they constantly bring out great music, and yeah, this is among those great music. And so this is then Haken with In a Fever Dream, and I guess it didn't have the chance yet to become a real favorite that we play constantly, but I guess it will be. So here is In a Fever Dream.

0: Have you seen this? Someone put a video of your speech online.
1: My speech?
0: People started sharing it, I guess. And now, I mean, Connor is
2: Your
0: everywhere.
2: Speech is everywhere. This morning, the Connor Project page, it only had 56 people following.
1: Well, how many does it have now?
3: 4,582. 16,239.
1: I don't understand. What happened?
3: You did.

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1: Repost.
2: The world needs to hear this.
1: A beautiful tribute.
3: Favorite.
4: I know someone who really needed to hear this today. So thank you, Evan Hansen, for doing what you're doing.
2: I never met you, Connor, but coming on here, reading everyone's posts, it's so easy to feel alone, but Evan is exactly right. We're not alone. None of us.
4: We're not alone. None of us.
2: None of us are alone.
4: Blank.
3: Well, especially now.

0: 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I like the island Manhattan.
1: I know.

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0: Everyone there will give big cheer.
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0: Not yet.
2: 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We escort their men out of Yorktown. They stagger home single file. Tens of thousands of people flood the streets. There are screams and church bells

feeling you've been cheated for so long. 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Stand up. 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We're a family, the TUC. 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
1: And I am Weiss. Today, we are taking you on a massive sonic road trip. We are spinning the absolute freshest, latest hits from 2025 and 2026.
0: That's right. And we have a lineup featuring five powerhouse languages: Hindi, Kannada, Tamil, Telugu, and Malayalam. And now, before we drop the needle, Vaish, did you read the email from our studio this morning?
1: The email of wishing your birthday?
0: Yeah, that's as well, but the latest one today.
1: Oh, you mean the one where he asked if we needed five different passports and currency exchange rates for the guests today?
0: Yes, a public service announcement for our lovely Darmstadt listeners and our studio members. These are five distinct languages, but they all belong to one beautiful country, India.
1: Exactly. It's like being confused that someone in Munich speaks Bavarian, someone in Berlin speaks German, and someone in Austria. Well, let's not go there. India is a subcontinent of languages, and today we are giving you the absolute best of them. Let's kick it off with Hindi cinema, or what is famously known as
0: Durendra.
1: Bollywood's Durendra. Exactly, Maddie.
0: Yeah, and this one is a soulful romantic track called Gehra Hua, the trivia. It features the powerhouse vocals of Arjit Singh and Arman Khan, composed by Shashwat Sachdev with the deep lyrics by Ishrat Kamil.
1: Wow, that's a visual treat. You have got Ranveer Singh bringing the screen presence. Up next, we follow the song with Tujhko from the rom-com Cocktail 2, a soaring anthem called Heer Asmani from high-flying movie Fighter, and a massive urban beat called Rusia by Harsh Nusi and Deep Clear. Turn up your digital dials, Darmstadt.
0: Yeah, and the people who are just driving close to the Luisenplatz or someone sipping a coffee in Ernest Viertel, just fasten your belt and listen to these beautiful tracks. Here you go.
2: Ladies and gentlemen, you are not ready for this.

0: Nach 30 Jahren geht Radio Darmstadt off air. 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Hört uns auf DAB Plus und radiodarmstadt.de.
1: That was a beautiful track from the Bollywood blast, and especially the first song is the greatest hit. I think it has like more than 20 or 25 million in YouTube as well, because that's the more romantic song. And the movie is really beautiful, because the first time when I heard that, okay, yeah, the movie is going to be playing for almost close to 4 hours, they were like, oh, what's this? So we need to watch for 4 hours, but the time flies like very fast, and the story behind that is really beautiful. And the other song which you saw was The Fighter. This is more towards the patriotic song, because it basically belongs to the lifestyle of a pilot. Was beautiful tracks. And what do you say, Vaish?
2: Yeah, in fact, that's true. We had Durandar playing for 4 hours. In fact, it's a surprise also for Indians who normally watch Bollywood, because it's not a normal standard length of a Bollywood movie, but it is a wonderful movie. Highly recommend to watch, definitely. And going ahead, we are now going to Sandalwood.
1: Yeah, absolutely. And you are tuned into Radio Darmstadt in Mini Express with Maddie and Vaish. And now the journey is going to the Sandalwood.
2: And we have got a massive track lined up from Romanchaka movie Landlord.
1: Yeah. And then, Vaish, before that, I think you have to save your energy, Vaish, because we are not only just heading to the Sandalwood. You have to be proud to say, because we are heading down to the south state of Karnataka, where the language is Kannada, and it's our mother tongue. Jai Kannada, Jai Karnataka.
2: Yes, definitely. Jai Kannada, Jai Karnataka.
1: Yeah. And then
2: Romanchaka. Romanchaka is from the movie Landlord. Mm-hmm. Maddie, please tell me if you know who composed this.
1: So it seems like Vaish is a little bit either confused or want to test me. So it's absolutely fine for me. So it's absolute genius B. Ajanesh Loknath. He's the guy who mixed traditional folk elements with a modern cinematic orchestration. This particular melody is sung by Sanchit Hegde and Harshika Devnath, written by Nagarjun Sharma.
2: Yeah, I know why you chose this song, Maddie. You're a big fan of Sanchit Hegde, right?
1: Absolutely. I listen to him every day. It's kind of a soothing and gives more motivation to me.
2: Oh, wow. And going ahead, this movie stars brilliant Rachita Ram and Vijay Kumar on screen. It's smooth, it's romantic, and honestly, it makes me want to drive down the Autobahn on a sunset.
1: Wow, that sounds crazy. But before that, Vaish, do you have your driving license driving the Autobahn?
2: I'm preparing. Don't be loud on this.
1: Okay, good. Well, then, as soon as you get your driving license, don't speed up. In the Autobahn, of course, you have to. But just coming back to the topic, yes, because after this Romanchaka, we are also rolling right into Hrudayave Khelide song from the gritty thriller Cult, followed by the breezy Bela Dingalu from super popular Love Mocktail 3 movie, and finishing with the rustic beats of Thadka Thadka. This is the North Karnataka style, where you have a different slang. So as Vaish mentioned in the beginning, where we have in Bavaria, we have a Bavarian language. If we go to Stuttgart, so like Schwabisch. So it's the same way, but also the song gives a different accent and a bit of beats where you can dance. So this is from the movie Garmayana, Ramayana.
2: Exactly.
1: Yeah. And let's roll this song straight away. So stay tuned to Radio Darmstadt DAB+.

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1: So, you are listening to Inmini Express with Marian Weiss on Radio Darmstadt DAB Plus. And that was a soothing song from our Kannada language.
2: Yes.
1: And yes, also from one of my favorite, Sanjit Hegde. So yes. That's where I got more energy now, Weiss, you know. So that's where we just finished our Kannada segment. And we are now moving towards the south. So we started from the north. So we still have a lot of place to cover in the south. So now we are stepping into the mega world of Tamil cinema.
2: Now, Maddie, let's see if our listeners can guess the hint. The first song we are playing is Thangapuve from the movie Madarasi. Mm-hmm. Lovely movie, lovely song.
1: Good. So then that song, if I remember, that song is pure poetry. But wait, look at the rest of the Tamil playlist, which I got today, but I'm sometimes very difficult to pronounce it. So all the Tamil lovers, please forgive me if I make some mistakes of saying Tamil, because my Tamil is not so good as like German. But yeah, so we have in our list, look at the rest of the Tamil playlist, where we got Kattaragi.
2: Wow, you got it right.
1: I got it right. Oh, perfect. So then that's good. From Idayam Murali. But then we have the timeless curveball, Chinna Chinna Asen.
2: Wow, my favorite all time. Lovely. Yeah.
1: Yeah.
2: Hold on. Chinna Chinna Asai, I hope I have not mistaken. The legendary track that introduced the world to the Mozart of Madras, A.R. Rahman.
1: Yep.
2: From the masterpiece Roja, is that right?
1: Absolutely, yeah.
2: Wow. And last one, especially since we are pairing it with Anbe Sivam, featuring the icons Kamal Haasan and Maddie. Maddie is also a Sivam fan, but here it is, Madhavan, the actor.
1: And by the way, some of them also call me like Maddie because I look like a Madhavan, but that's a different story, but not really funny part of aside. So then, yeah.
2: Okay, interesting to know. Let's dive deep into the Tamil wave now.
1: Yeah, so as we said, just fasten your seatbelt and enjoy a sip of coffee with this beautiful tribes. Upcoming in the Radio Darmstadt DAB+.

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1: If you are just joining us on Radio Darmstadt, keep your hands on the wheel, because the Telugu industry, Tollywood, is entering the building.
2: Okay, now the car has gone to Autobahn and now you are driving the car directly into the building. So I'm pretty sure that you are going to get the license soon, Vaish.
1: Yes, I'm being trained for this.
2: Yes, and the Telugu industry that gave the word RRR is back on our playlist today, and with something absolutely electric. The song is called Chikri Chikri from the upcoming mega project Peddi.
1: Oh, I know this one. It's an absolute dance floor destroyer. It brings together the global star Ram Charan alongside Janhvi Kapoor on screen. And the music is legendary A.R. Rahman.
2: Strikes again. Exactly. And this song was sung with massive energy by Mohit Chauhan and Balaji. And it's got a beat that will make the Darmstadt tram system feel like a festival.
1: Wow! Following Chikri Chikri, we are blasting Hey Re song from Itlu Arjuna, the youth anthem Sancharame from the movie First Semester, and closing out with the beautiful nostalgic track Guru Tunda from Chennai Love Story. Get ready to groove.
2: Absolutely. And before we just go directly into the next track of this Telugu song, Vaish, how was your experience now traveling from the north towards our Namma Kannada Nadu, then towards your Kannada Nadu, Tamil Nadu? And now we are talking about Telugu. So how was your experience?
1: Yes, the train journey is going super good. Mm-hmm. We are traveling through so many destinations.
2: Okay, now I got really confused because you started with a car in Autobahn and now you're talking about train. How it is possible? Are you taking your car like in a goods train which is freshly manufactured from the company?
1: Yes.
2: And they are transporting to the other states?
1: Yes, because we are using the as a coach, not really as me driving it.
2: But that's beautiful. Yeah, so it's also like these different type of music that we want to bring in today in our show. It's just to give a vibe that how different diversified that we have diversification we have in India. Of course, today we could only bring 5 languages which we handpicked, hopefully that not to disturb others, but they are official 28 languages. But if you talk about dialects, we have more than 1300, so then we don't want to touch all together, because then people say you Indians are crazy. Anyways, they are always saying that, but we try to pick this 5 different languages songs, and that's where then the fourth one, what we just spoke about, is the Telugu. So I guess that you are going to enjoy this as well, because as always I say, music has no language, but sometimes the beat gives an mood to you that you can just dance. If you're sitting on the floor, just tap the foot, or if you're standing, just move like a salsa, then you will have less energy. Don't
1: and
2: worry.
1: More fun.
2: And more fun, yeah. That's right. And then here you go with this Telugu songs.

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1: So, welcome back. You are tuned in to Inman Express with Marian Weiss on Radio Darmstadt DAB Plus. And we have reached our fifth and the final language of the day, coming from the beautiful coastal state of Kerala. And Kerala is also known as God's own country. And if you remember, most of the time, at least I remember that most of the time when I have a discussion with my colleagues or a German colleague also in studio, also German friends, they always say that, I would like to go to India. And the first question that I always ask them, okay, which part of India? Because India is so big. And then they laugh a little bit and take a pause and they say, okay, as soon as you arrived to Germany, what was your first place to go? And then I said, okay, yeah, I know, because I was just thinking of Stuttgart, Berlin, capital, and I started to say everything. And then they say, oh, okay, then we have to be a bit careful. But as they saw many articles and the tourist information, they always say they want to go to Kerala because they say it's southern part of India. We say yes, of course, southern part of India, because it's so beautiful, greenery, lush green forest and a lot of lakes, and it was very close to the coastal region. And as well as if you just move towards the seaside, then you have also beautiful beaches. And the second point, they always say, okay, which place that you would like to go? Then they would say, yeah, I would like to go to Rajasthan because they can travel on elephant because the elephant is a mode of transport. And say, yes, but it's not completely right. So there are places where you can travel with elephant because that's the more like a pet, which is trained one. They're not the wild elephants. But if you want to try that in a forest, just be careful because it's not so easy. Then, coming back to this musical journey. So as I said, that we are moving towards the Kerala and we are talking about Malayalam cinema music because Malayalam is a language that is predominantly spoken in Kerala. And I know my co-host, why she's just looking at me because she knows Malayalam language and I know only a few words like Unu Kalicha, Chai Kuricha, that's it. But I do not know. Now she started to laugh. Yeah, so
2: Unu Kalicho.
1: Okay, Unu Kalicho. Okay. So,
2: but a good try, Maddie. I appreciate it. Mm-hmm. You can really get better, I'm sure.
1: Okay, so for that, I can answer Unu Kalichitrukum, but not now.
2: Unu Kainu.
1: Okay.
2: Okay, good. So, well, as Maddie was talking about elephants and so on, you can see a lot of elephants in Kerala. And it's rich in lush green forests, lot of backwaters, perfectly scenic for your vacation. Well, I'm not promoting any tourism now. Let's come back to the song section. So, in fact, Malayalam movies are getting very famous these days. They are deep, emotional, complex stories and they're incredibly rich also in their compositions. Okay, without further ado, the first song that is up for you is Kaattu Shembagam from the highly anticipated film Palli Chattambi.
1: Okay, and the composition on this one is breathtaking. It's beautifully balanced, traditional orchestration with modern sound design. But Vaish, look at the next track. The contrast is hilarious.
2: Well, I'm not sure if I'm pronouncing this right. Kindly excuse me. Asala Ya Vale from Kalija, followed by Apna Friday Aega from Mollywood Times. Talk about a weekend anthem. I think Maddie is feeling very happy now because I didn't get this word right.
1: Absolutely. See, so that's where that we are we have to learn day by day. And you being a pro Malayalam language speaker, or I would say like native speaker,
2: but still make a mistake.
1: But nevertheless, it's kind of a learning. Of course, it's always difficult with certain words where I would say that if we want to get practice, like also German, so my German is always too bad, I always say, but this is what I learned. So if I want to practice certain words, so I have to be very, I have to twist my tongue so that then I can practice tongue twister, which is quite difficult sometimes, but but coming back to the topic, as you mentioned, the Mollywood Times, that's the Apna Friday Aayega, that's a beautiful track, and I love that, and it's an ultimate Friday mood song, even though it's Monday today. We know always Monday blues, sometimes it's good, sometimes it sucks, sorry for that, but we round off the back with the stunning melodious. After that, we have a stunning melodious Lily Malare from the movie Varavu.
2: Varavu.
1: Varavu. Okay, thanks for the correction. And let's experience the brilliance of Mollywood music. So as you guys listen, so when we started from the north part of India, so with the north part of musical culture, we said like we started with Bollywood. Sounds like a Hollywood. Of course, it's kind of a copy, everyone says, no, but it's not. It sounds like a Hollywood, but it's called Bollywood, where we have a lot of dance. And if you just move towards the south, when we talked about Kannada, where I come from the southern part in Karnataka, so it's called Sandalwood. And then why she's also just looking at me, because she says like she's also coming from Kannada, but I consider her, she's coming from Tamil Nadu, because her ancestors are coming from Tamil Nadu. So where you can say it's the Tollywood. And then now we are calling towards the Malayalam, where we say it's Mollywood. So all these are a part of it, and that's how it's goes. So I guess that now we are going to listen a different music. Of course, the music, as I said, does not have language, but the beats are completely different, and the words are also different because the scripts are different.
2: Just a short correction. Mm-hmm. So the Tamil movie industry is called Kollywood.
1: Oh, it's Kollywood. Oh, sorry. Yeah, Tollywood is the Telugu. That's right. Yeah.
2: Yeah, because I think it's because they come from Kodambakkam, if I'm not wrong. Correct me, people from Tamil Nadu.
1: Okay. Yeah. So if you're making it wrong, then you have to make sure that you will not be facing any Tamilians in Damstar. Because next time they will say, you are from Tamil Nadu, but you are giving the different word. But yeah, so absolutely fine. But let's see. So that's where we learn each other. That's beautiful. And now for all the listeners, as I always say, just fasten your seatbelt to travel to the Mollywood songs, a different beat, and enjoy the music.
2: Back to back.
1: Yeah.

0: Nach 30 Jahren geht Radio Darmstadt off air. Aber nur fast. Auf DAB Plus und im Web bleiben wir. Nur UKW schicken wir in den Ruhestand. Hört uns auf DAB Plus und radiodarmstadt.de.
1: So, that was a beautiful song from all the five languages and a spectacular time listening to it, right,
2: yes,
1: Mary?
2: Absolutely. And I hope, Vaish, you also enjoyed it because you started driving into Autobahn and then you moved from Autobahn to the building. I do not know how, but then from building, you just moved on the train. So
1: I hope I'm not given even the opportunity to take up a test, I believe, with this kind of comments.
2: No, absolutely. The songs were incredible and definitely I love it. So most of the songs are already in my Spotify playlist and I listen to them most of the time, or I would say often I listen to that. And so I definitely love this. And yes, I hope that our listeners also enjoy it, because most of the time it's kind of soothing and also where you can just get out of your chair or on the couch and then start dancing.
1: Exactly. So, you know what was beautiful about the collection, Maddie? Mm-hmm. We had a mix. We did not have all upbeat. We did not have all soothing. I think it was a good mix. I think it can suit every mood.
2: Yeah.
1: And I hope the listeners also feel the same.
2: Indeed, absolutely. I guess as well, yeah.
1: Yes, so we were very, very happy presenting to you these beautiful tracks. We want to thank all of you in Darmstadt and everyone tuning in from any part of the world. Thank you so much for tuning into In Many Express. The response on our text lines has been really wild.
2: Yeah. And this was all about the 2 hours, which is incredible here on Radio Darmstadt DAB Plus with 5 languages, 20 spectacular tracks and absolutely 0 passport required, as we said. And yes, as also we mentioned, our studio intern finally understands that India is a one country with a spectacular universe of music. From the massive scale of Arjit Singh's Hindi ballads to A.R. Rahman's Telugu folk fusion dance numbers, we have covered it all today. So,
1: yes, definitely. And before we sign off, we want to leave you with a quick cheat sheet, let's say, for the massive musical minds we discovered today, so you can add them to your streaming playlist tonight.
2: Yeah, absolutely. Just to give that summary, so when we started with the northern part of India, which is like Bollywood, I said like sounds like Hollywood, but yes, Bollywood from Hindi, let's say an example of Durendar movie, which was sung by Arjit Singh, and Shashwat Sachdev, which is composed by Ishit Kamil. And in Kannada, so one of the beautiful track was from the movie Landlord, which is from my favorite singer Sanjit Hegde, but composed by B. Ajneesh Loknath. And from Tamil Nadu, so we had taken an example of Madrasi, which is Rosa, from Ravi G, and a beautiful composer A.R. Rahman. Then traveling back towards the south, where we talk about Telugu movie, which is Peddi, which is from the actor Ram Charan and sung by Mohit Chauhan. And of also, absolutely, the music composition is from, we would say, the music of the god in India is A.R. Rahman. And then the last but not the least was the Malayalam, which is probably, you can correct me, Vaish, it's called Palli Chathambi.
1: Yeah,
2: okay. Palli Chathambi. Palli Chathambi. Yeah. And then the Mollywood, we say so far. And this is especially up on our time on Friday, which is like on the dancing mode. Literally, I was dancing in the studio. That's good that no one sees this, because then you would say I would be a bad dancer. answer.
1: I think there is a camera in the studio.
2: Yeah, that's right. And that's was our musical journey for today in our show. And I hope that you all enjoyed it. And looking forward for your responses. And we already saw some of the texts, which is really good responses. And I hope that you love the song. And stay connected to Radio Darmstadt. Now chill. And you can also listen tomorrow, because the repeat broadcast will be there tomorrow morning at 6 a.m. till 8 p.m. 8 a.m., sorry. And then also in the afternoon from 12 to 14 o'clock. Yep. And with this, we are signing off. So from my side, I would say, choose on Danyavadagalu von Maddie.
1: Adios, choose von Weiss.
2: Yes, and then since we have 12 minutes left, so enjoy the last pair of tracks for you, especially for you guys, and I hope that you will enjoy it. And
1: the best of track,
2: and I wish you a good night and have a good sleep. Yeah.

That's right, ladies and gentlemen, brothers and sisters, boys and girls, it's time once again for Professor Progresso's classic prog show here on Radio Darmstadt 103.4 FM in Darmstadt, Germany. And tonight, it is no exception. I'm continuing tonight. Last time we did the best of classic prog, part one, officially entitled Professor Progresso's Classic Rock Show, Classic Prog 101. Tonight, it's Classic Prog 102. For those of you who are not familiar with why I use these numbers 101 and 102, it's sort of typical in many universities that an introductory course to a new subject where they basically just expound upon the basics and give the students an introduction to that field of study. It's usually given the course number 101, 101, meaning the first semester of the first year of that particular topic. And so tonight our topic is Classic Prog, and this is the second semester, shall we say, the second show on that subject. And yeah, so I'm going to be presenting to you more of the numbers by the classic prog bands. Many people regard Genesis as the very best of all of the original generation of classic progressive rock bands. This is debatable, in my opinion. I think the two leading candidates for that top position would be Genesis and the band Yes. And my partner and I, Raphael, we sometimes disagree on that, where one of us might say, well, Genesis is the best. The other might say, well, Yes is the best. But we both agree that both of them were right there at the top of that generation of progressive rock bands. So I'm going to launch us into tonight's show by dancing. Tonight, to start the show off, we're going to dance with The Moonlit Night, from the Genesis album entitled Selling England by the Pound. Welcome to tonight's show. I hope you enjoy the music I play for you this evening for the next 2 hours. Do enjoy. I'm sure I will.

In case you've just tuned in, you're listening to Professor Progresso's Classic Prog Show tonight. This has been Genesis from their album Silling England by the Pound, Dancing with the Moonlit Night. I'm going to follow up with one more track from the same album, another one of my favorites, and I think one of the best tracks from one of the best albums from the best generation of progressive rock music, namely Cinema Show from the same album, coming right up as soon as Dancing with the Moonlit Night has made its final twirl.

0: 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If you've just tuned in, ladies and gentlemen, you're listening to Professor Progresso's Classic Prog Show on Radio Darmstadt, 103.4 FM in Darmstadt, Germany. Tonight, it is part two of Classic Prog, the best of Classic Prog. So this is Classic Prog 102, the second semester of my class, my lecture, my demonstration, my presentation of the classic prog era of the early 1970s and the best bands in that era. Starting our show off this evening with Genesis, two tracks we heard so far. It was Dancing with the Moonlit Night, followed by that wonderful track just now, Cinema Show, both from the album Selling England by the Pound. And we are now going to continue with the other of the two best, in my opinion, bands of... That's really actually not fair. I should say there are three best bands of the original classic rock era, and they were Genesis, yes, and Emerson, Lake & Palmer. Next up, I'm going to play a couple of tracks by the band Yes. And these two tracks together will take approximately 20 minutes, which will bring us right just about up to the end of our first hour. And then as we move into the second hour, I'll play some individual tracks. I just thought, since these two bands are my two favorite of the original generation of progressive rock bands, that I'd play two tracks each by these two excellent bands. The two tracks that I have up next by Yes are from their fourth studio album from 1972. And it is called Fragile, name of the album. And the two tracks that I've selected for you are Heart of the Sunrise and, excuse me, that was incorrect. This first track is from that album, Fragile, from 1972. Then later in 1972, they brought out another fabulous album called Close to the Edge. And I've selected a track called And You and I from that album. And these two tracks should give you a very good idea of how the band Yes sounds in comparison to the band Genesis. They have very different sounds, but both firmly with their feet planted in the music genre progressive rock. Last time on the show, I played probably the best known track. It was probably the biggest radio hit of that early Yes era. The song was called Roundabout. A very excellent piece of music and a very good representation of what progressive rock was all about, showing off the expertise and the virtuosity of the musicians in the band, as well as a much more complex writing style and structuring of the songs, moving from one section to the next to the next. Originally, I believed that the reason the music was called progressive rock was because the arrangements of the songs were not the 3-minute pop song, you know, with verse, chorus, bridge, chorus, chorus, chorus. No, it was a much more complex structuring of the compositions, where you would have the introduction of a theme, a development of the theme, then an introduction of a second theme, and a development of that theme, and then perhaps a C section, and then going back to the original, and progressing from one section of the song to another, each very different, but fitting beautifully together, and forming one continuous piece of music. That may be one of the motivating factors why the name progressive rock was created for this type of music. Be that as it may, the main thing for you to know as a listener is that it sounds awesome. So I've got two tracks up for you by Yes now. Heart of the Sunrise from Fragile and You and I from Close to the Edge. And by the time we finish with those two tracks, we will be close to the edge of our first hour. And so this is Professor Progresso wishing you enjoyment for the next 20 minutes listening to this fabulous band. Are they a great band? Yes.
1: Okay.

0: If one listens to the entire album, then one is fully aware that it all ties together. All of this little bits and pieces that you heard there at the end were something that was going on earlier in the album, and they brought it back. That's kind of ties in with what I was saying earlier about what progressive rock is. It is an introduction of various musical themes, tying them all together, moving from section to section, and then winding it all up with a review, with a reprise of earlier themes, musical themes that had been introduced at an earlier stage during the production. Up next, I have... I have to be faithful to what I always promise my listeners, that I always tell you what you heard. I always tell you afterward what you heard. That last track was by Yes, and it is from their album Fragile. Actually, a few minutes ago I told you something that wasn't completely correct. I told you that I was going to play Heart of the Sunrise first, and then And You and I, and actually I started And You and I first. So you heard And You and I from the album Close to the Edge, followed by The Heart of the Sunrise from the album Fragile, which was the album before Close to the Edge. Both of them released in 1972, Fragile, I believe, in January, and Close to the Edge in September. So they were very productive during those early days. Those two albums are sort of the heart of the original generation of Yes, when what we call the classic lineup of Yes was what was happening at that time. Steve Howe had joined the band as the new guitarist for the third album, which was called the Yes Album. And actually, some of the tracks were still played by their old guitarist, and Steve also played on some of the tracks. And then he was fully engaged for the fourth and fifth album. Rick Wakeman also joined the band for the fourth and fifth album. And the original keyboardist of Tony Kaye had departed the band. And so even though during the first three albums it wasn't yet what we now call the classic lineup of Yes, these tracks that you've just heard were indeed from those two albums. And there were other albums which followed on which had the classic lineup. I'm thinking specifically of Tales from Topographic Oceans. However, that one was a much more experimental album, which came out after Close to the Edge in 1973. And it was because of that album that Rick Wakeman decided to leave the band again. So he was only with the band initially for three albums and three tours. But he came back again in 77 for Going for the One, and then left again and then came back again for Tomato in 79. And so Rick sort of has been in and out of the band for a long time. And most recently, he's been playing with John Anderson, the original singer of Yes, and with Trevor Rabin, the guitarist who stepped into the band in the 80s after the band had broken up in 1980, when the band reformed in 83. And so the three of them forming sort of a second Yes band, made up of former members of the band, calling themselves ARW, or Yes featuring ARW, Anderson, Rabin, and Wakeman. They only put out one album so far, a live album, but a very good one. But what is that original lineup, that classic lineup of Yes? It is John Anderson on lead vocals and Chris Squire on bass, the two original members of the band, followed by Steve Howe on guitar, who joined for the third album and fully on the fourth album, and then the original drummer who had moved from Yes to King Crimson, Mr. Bill Bruford. He also left the band after recording the fifth album, Close to the Edge, and then was replaced by Alan White, who was a full member of the band by the time they got round to Tales from Topographic Oceans, and then finishing off with keyboardist Rick Wakeman, who I said before joined the band for the Fragile album, who previously had been with the band Straubs. So there's a bit of background for you on what the classic lineup of the band Yes was. They continued to be a great band, even though they over the years they had many personnel changes, and many people quit the band, and some quit and then came back, and others reformed. It was a sort of a revolving door with the band, yes. A lot of people coming and going. But I think that's something that is actually very good, because many times when you have a band that stays together with the exact same personnel for a long period of time, sometimes a bit of the creative juices stop flowing and you start getting albums one after the other, which kind of all blend together and it's just more of the same. And so when you have personnel changes, oftentimes you have new input, new ideas. Sometimes it's called new blood, and that can make things perhaps a bit more interesting. But nevertheless, regardless of which members joined the band or left the band, they always had a great complement of musicians and produced fabulous music. All right, I'd like to move on now to the third band. I mentioned at the beginning of the show tonight that the original generation of classic prog bands was sort of like a three-legged stool. Some people would say that's a bit unfair. Some would say there were four or five or six foundation stones, but these three really set the tone for what progressive rock was to become, namely Genesis, Yes, and Emerson, Lake and Palmer. Now, at this point in time, I would like to present to you a piece of music by this third leg on the three-legged stool of progressive rock music, namely Emerson, Lake and Palmer. This piece of music I'm going to play next is 20 minutes long, 20 minutes, 36 seconds long. So it will take us well into the second hour of our show. We're just coming up now on the end of our first hour.
1: 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Radio Darmstadt ist weiterhin über DAB Plus und radiodarmstadt.de zu hören.
0: So, I should take this opportunity to identify this program and this station. 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This is Radio Darmstadt, 103.4 FM in Darmstadt, Germany. As I said before, I am Professor Progresso. I am with you normally every third Sunday evening of the month, along with my partner Raphael, and we present the modern generation of progressive rock music on that show. Raphael also has a show of his own, which he does on the second Sunday each month in the evening from 9 to 11 p.m. This show and the one on the third Sunday are both repeated the following Monday at 8 a.m. and 2 p.m. If you miss part of the show on the Sunday evening, you can catch it again on Monday. And you can also hear us by listening to our live stream. It's only available in the live stream. It's not on demand. You can't just tune in to the or dial up the website and then demand to hear the show anytime. It would be nice if that were possible, but it is not at the present time. So you have to check in at the right time. Now, this next track I'm going to start our second hour with is by Emerson, Lake and Palmer. As I said, the third chief foundation stone of progressive rock music. And this track is called Tarkus. It's from their second album. And it is a long piece, 20 minutes long, and I have to say, this is the piece that first captured my attention. This is the first progressive rock piece of music that I ever heard, and this is what got Professor Progresso started loving progressive rock music. So, when you hear the opening notes, the opening salvo of this particular piece of music, I think you will understand why this type of music captured the professor's attention. And so, without any further jibber-jabbering, I give you Tarkus by Emerson, Lake and Palmer from the album of the same name. Do not worry. It builds up slowly, starts off quiet, but boy, does it take off.

Emerson, Lake and Palmer on Professor Progresso's Classic Prog Show on Radio Darmstadt from the album Tarkus. The piece of music was also called Tarkus. We are now nearly halfway through our second hour here on our program this evening. This is part two of the best of classic prog. I've called it, as if it were after all, I am, the professor here, and so I teach a class on progressive rock music, and this is our second semester. This is my second presentation of this sort of music, and I am focusing sort of on the foundation stones of this music genre called progressive rock. I've covered the first three, what I classified during the first hour as the three-legged stool, the three pillars upon which progressive rock was built, those being Genesis, Yes, and Emerson, Lake and Palmer. But now I'm going to look at two more bands that I think are also played a very key role in the development of progressive rock music, or should I perhaps say who provided a branching out from that foundation and striking out into even more experimental and interesting ways of approaching this sort of music. The fourth, what I consider to be sort of the, if you think of it as a square, then the four corners of the square of providing the basis for progressive rock music. I'm specifically leaving King Crimson and Pink Floyd out of this particular juxtaposition, simply because to me, neither one of them really captured the heart of what progressive rock music is. One may classify them certainly as progressive rock, but these four bands, which I'm presenting, the next one included then in those four, really sort of painted a picture of what progressive rock would and should become. And this fourth band is called Gentle Giant, and they did not achieve the same level of fame as the three that I mentioned before, but they certainly had a musical contribution to the genre that set them apart as one really deserving of attention and emulation. Emulation is a fancy word which means to copy or to take it as an example and try to reproduce something in that direction. So I've selected a couple of tracks from another one of their albums. Last time I presented some music from an album called Freehand, which was released in 1975 and I consider to be one of their best albums. But there's another one that's also very, very good called The Power and the Glory. I also presented some music last time from an album called Octopus, a bit earlier in their career. I believe it was 73. Octopus was released, same sort of time period as the best Genesis and the best Yes albums. And of course, the best Emerson, Lake and Palmer albums, all between 70 and 73. That was when the very best music of this genre came out. And then there was a lot more to follow. But this album, The Power and the Glory, I believe was the one released after Freehand. I have to check on that. And it's got a couple of tracks on that are very interesting. The first one called Proclamation, the second one called So Sincere. On the second one, you're going to hear the voice of the keyboard player, Mr. Kerry Minear, who had a very soft voice, and he didn't really do much singing with the band live, simply because his voice was not very powerful, but it was a very beautiful voice, and so he did his singing in the studio. But this track is sort of whimsical and comical, and I think you'll enjoy both of them. Proclamation, very loud, and a bit of a political commentary there, and then So Sincere, very quite different from the other perspective. We'll begin with Proclamation.

There you had a couple of tracks by a band that I considered to be right up there in importance in forming the sound that became progressive rock music. You may have noticed a lot of use of a musical, shall we call it musical metric, a building block of what makes up music that they used extensively, and this band was quite well known for that, and that was syncopated timing. What that means is that not all of the notes are played, not all of the drums are hit, not all of the bass notes come exactly on the beat. Instead, they have a lot of variation in exactly when. And many times you had one instrument playing one rhythmic pattern while another instrument was playing a different rhythmic pattern, but all of it fitting together in a way that sort of makes it sound like a finely tuned machine. Some people think that that kind of music is a little bit too not smooth, rather having the effect on one of making one a bit nervous. But if you are a person who enjoys intricacy and finely honed rhythmic, I'm having difficulty finding the right word for it, very precisely timed rhythmic patterns, especially when not all of the instruments are playing the same rhythmic pattern, that can be quite, quite difficult to perform and indicating a high level of expertise on the part of the musicians involved, but at the same time, forming a totality of musical presentation, which motivates one to really focus on the music. This is by no means background music. This is music that requires full concentration in order to really appreciate it. And because I think a lot of people really don't like to give full concentration to getting their mind into the music and really appreciating the music, but simply want to be entertained, find it a little bit difficult to follow. It does require a certain level of curiosity to want to follow exactly what the music is doing. Gentle Giant was a giant in that respect. Okay, next up, I've got a band planned for you. This is a band that Mr. Greg Lake of Emerson, Lake & Palmer discovered while he was on the road in Italy. This is an Italian group, and they are called Premiata Forneria Marconi, PFM for short. And believe it or not, they are still making music today. They have had also a lot of personnel changes. I had the chance to interview the band a few years back. And the band today has got just great musicians in it, most of them younger. Only the drummer and bassist are still from the original band on the road with them anymore, but their first few albums were just absolutely superb, and this next one is from their very first album, and it's the very leading track on the very first album. It's called Photos of Ghosts, 1973, the vintage. So here comes River of Life by Premiata Forneria Marconi. Now, the reason I love this band is because they are classically trained. They have a very good violinist in the band, a very good keyboardist, a very good guitarist. Actually, everybody in the band is excellent. But they very much emulate the romantic period of classical music with a lot of dynamic changes, a lot of changes, some of them thundering, some of them very light and floating. Just wonderful variety in the music. And the parts which are crescendos, they just soar. Soar like an eagle rising on the updrafts to ever higher levels. You really will enjoy. This is called River of Life by Premiata Forneria Marconi.

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1: Hallöchen von Weich.
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1: And I am Weich. Today, we are taking you on a massive sonic road trip. We are spinning the absolute freshest, latest hits from 2025 and 2026.
0: That's right. And we have a lineup featuring five powerhouse languages: Hindi, Kannada, Tamil, Telugu, and Malayalam. And now, before we drop the needle, Vaish, did you read the email from our studio this morning?
1: The email of wishing your birthday?
0: Yeah, that's as well, but the latest one today.
1: Oh, you mean the one where he asked if we needed five different passports and currency exchange rates for the guests today?
0: Yes, a public service announcement for our lovely Darmstadt listeners and our studio members. These are five distinct languages, but they all belong to one beautiful country, India.
1: Exactly. It's like being confused that someone in Munich speaks Bavarian, someone in Berlin speaks German, and someone in Austria. Well, let's not go there. India is a subcontinent of languages, and today we are giving you the absolute best of them. Let's kick it off with Hindi cinema, or what is famously known as
0: Durendra.
1: Bollywood's Durendra. Exactly, Maddie.
0: Yeah, and this one is a soulful romantic track called Gehra Hua, the trivia. It features the powerhouse vocals of Arjit Singh and Arman Khan, composed by Shashwat Sachdev with the deep lyrics by Ishrat Kamil.
1: Wow, that's a visual treat. You have got Ranveer Singh bringing the screen presence. Up next, we follow the song with Tujhko from the rom-com Cocktail 2, a soaring anthem called Heer Asmani from high-flying movie Fighter, and a massive urban beat called Rusia by Harsh Nusi and Deep Clare. Turn up your digital dials, Darmstadt!
0: Yeah, and the people who are just driving close to the Luisenplatz, or someone sipping a coffee in Ernest Viertel, just fasten your belt and listen to these beautiful tracks. Here you go.
2: Ladies and gentlemen, you are not ready for this.

0: Nach 30 Jahren geht Radio Darmstadt auf Air. 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Auf DAB Plus und im Web bleiben wir. 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Hört uns auf DAB Plus und radiodarmstadt.de.
1: That was a beautiful track from the Bollywood blast, and especially the first song is the greatest hit. I think it has like more than 20 or 25 million in YouTube as well, because that's the more romantic song. And the movie is really beautiful, because the first time when I heard that, okay, yeah, the movie is going to be playing for almost close to 4 hours, they were like, oh, what's this? So we need to watch for 4 hours, but the time flies like very fast, and the story behind that is really beautiful. And the other song which you saw was The Fighter. This is more towards the patriotic song, because it basically belongs to the lifestyle of a pilot. Both beautiful tracks. And what do you say, Vaish?
2: Yeah, in fact, that's true. We had Dhurandhar playing for 4 hours. In fact, it's a surprise also for Indians who normally watch Bollywood, because it's not a normal standard length of a Bollywood movie, but it is a wonderful movie. Highly recommend to watch, definitely. And going ahead, we are now going to Sandalwood.
1: Yeah, absolutely. And you are tuned into Radio Darmstadt in Mini Express with Mary and Vaish. And now the journey is going to the Sandalwood.
2: And we have got a massive track lined up from Romanchaka movie Landlord.
1: Yeah. And then, Vaish, before that, I think you have to save your energy, Vaish, because we are not only just heading to the Sandalwood. You have to be proud to say, because we are heading down to the south state of Karnataka, where the language is Kannada, and it's our mother tongue. Jai Kannada, Jai Karnataka.
2: Yes, definitely. Jai Kannada, Jai Karnataka.
1: Yeah. And then
2: Romanchaka is from the movie Landlord. Mm-hmm. Maddie, please tell me if you know who composed this.
1: So it seems like Vaish is a little bit either confused or want to test me. So it's absolutely fine for me. So it's absolute genius be Ajnesh Loknath. He's the guy who mixed traditional folk elements with a modern cinematic orchestration. This particular melody is sung by Sanchit Hegde and Harshika Devnath, written by Nagarjun Sharma.
2: Yeah, I know why you chose this song, Maddie. You're a big fan of Sanchit Hegde, right?
1: Absolutely. I listen to him every day. It's kind of a soothing and gives more motivation to me.
2: Oh, wow. And going ahead, this movie stars brilliant Rachita Ram and Vijay Kumar on screen. It's smooth, it's romantic, and honestly, it makes me want to drive down the Autobahn on a sunset.
1: Wow, that sounds crazy. But before that, Vaish, do you have your driving license driving the Autobahn?
2: I'm preparing. Don't be loud on this.
1: Okay, good. Well, then, as soon as you get your driving license, don't speed up. In the Autobahn, of course, you have to. But just coming back to the topic, yes, because after this Romanchaka, we are also rolling right into Hrudayave Khelide song from the gritty thriller Cult, followed by the breezy Beladingalu from super popular Love Mocktail 3 movie, and finishing with the rustic beats of Thadka Thadka. This is the North Karnataka style, where you have a different slang. So as Vaish mentioned in the beginning, where we have in Bavaria, we have a Bavarian language. If we go to Stuttgart, so like Schwabisch, so it's the same way, but also the song gives a different accent and a bit of beats where you can dance. So this is from the movie Garmayana, Ramayana.
2: Exactly.
1: Yeah. And let's roll this song straight away. So stay tuned to Radio Darmstadt DAB+.

0: Nach 30 Jahren geht Radio Darmstadt off air. Aber nur fast. 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Nur UKW schicken wir in den Ruhestand. Hört uns auf DAB Plus und radiodarmstadt.de.
1: So, you are listening to In Mini Express with Marian Weiss on Radio Darmstadt DAB Plus. And that was a soothing song from our Kannada language.
2: Yes.
1: And yes, also from one of my favorite, Sanjit Hegde. So That's where I got more energy now, Weiss, you know. So that's where we just finished our Kannada segment. And we are now moving towards the south. So we started from the north. So we still have a lot of place to cover in the south. So now we are stepping into the mega world of Tamil cinema.
2: Now, Maddie, let's see if our listeners can guess the hint. The first song we are playing is Thangapuve from the movie Madarasi. Mm-hmm. Lovely movie, lovely song.
1: Good. So then that song, if I remember, that song is pure poetry. But wait, look at the rest of the Tamil playlist, which I got today, but I'm sometimes very difficult to pronounce it. So all the Tamil lovers, please forgive me if I make some mistakes of saying Tamil, because my Tamil is not so good as like German. But yeah, so we have in our list, look at the rest of the Tamil playlist where we got Kattaragi.
2: Wow, you got it right.
1: I got it right. Oh, perfect. So then that's good. From Idayam Murali. But then we have the timeless curveball, Chinna Chinna Asen.
2: Wow, my favorite all time. Lovely. Yeah.
1: Yeah.
2: Hold on. Chinna Chinna Asai, I hope I have not mistaken. The legendary track that introduced the world to the Mozart of Madras, A.R. Rahman.
1: Yep.
2: From the masterpiece Roja, is that right?
1: Absolutely, yeah.
2: Wow. And last one, especially since we are pairing it with Anbe Sivam, featuring the icons Kamal Haasan and Maddie. Maddie is also a Sivam fan, but here it is, Madhavan, the actor.
1: And by the way, some of them also call me like Maddie because I look like a Madhavan, but that's a different story, but not really funny part of aside. So then, yeah.
2: Okay, interesting to know. Let's dive deep into the Tamil wave now.
1: Yeah, so as we said, just fasten your seatbelt and enjoy a sip of coffee with this beautiful tribes upcoming in the Radio Darmstadt DAB+.

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1: If you are just joining us on Radio Darmstadt, keep your hands on the wheel, because the Telugu industry, Tollywood, is entering the building.
2: Okay, now the car has gone to Autobahn and now you are driving the car directly into the building. So I'm pretty sure that you are going to get the license soon, Vaish.
1: Yes, I'm being trained for this.
2: Yes, and the Telugu industry that gave the word RRR is back on our playlist today, and with something absolutely electric. The song is called Chikri Chikri from the upcoming mega project Peddi.
1: Oh, I know this one. It's an absolute dance floor destroyer. It brings together the global star Ram Charan alongside Janhvi Kapoor on screen. And the music is legendary A.R. Rahman.
2: Strikes again. Exactly. And this song was sung with massive energy by Mohit Chauhan and Balaji. And it's got a beat that will make the Darmstadt tram system feel like a festival.
1: Wow! Following Chikiri Chikiri, we are blasting Hey Re song from Itlu Arjuna, the youth anthem Sancharame from the movie First Semester, and closing out with the beautiful nostalgic track Guru Tunda from Chennai.